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1: Welcome to 15 Minutes in the Word with New York Times bestselling author Joyce Meyer. On today's program, Joyce will be teaching from her series, Put First Things First. Our number one priority in life should be spending time with God. When and how we spend time with Him looks different for everyone. An easy place to start is waking up and simply saying, "Good morning, God." Now, here's Joyce with today's teaching.
2: Can I give you a piece of advice? You will not walk in the will of God unless you are willing occasionally to make somebody mad. And maybe I ought to say that to somebody else. I don't know. You know, we make a lot of decisions because we don't want people to be mad at us. And the problem is if they're going to get mad at you because you don't decide what they want, then they probably don't care that much about you anyway. I mean, that's really probably the truth. In the last 5 days, I've had to say no to 3 requests. 2 of those requests came from fairly close friends. And it's not easy, but I was in that trap for too long. Well, can you do me a favor? Yeah, sure. But then I was killing myself physically, still had to do what I needed to do to take care of this ministry because that was my main responsibility. If you don't learn to say no, you will never walk in the will of God. And if I tell somebody I don't feel like God really, well, I mean, what I said to the one girl, I mean, she had a great response. I said, you know what, I would love to come and help you and do that for you. But I gave her the reasons why. And I said, but it just wouldn't be a wise decision for me. And thankfully, she was spiritually mature enough to text me back and say, well, we would love to have you. And I'm disappointed, but wisdom has to trump everything else. Now, that's a true friend and somebody that I might do something for at another time in life. You say, well, okay, I'm already in that mess. What am I supposed to do? Well, first thing, you need to pray and see what God says to you about how to get yourself out of this situation. And then you may just have to sit down with the person and say, listen, I've got a confession to make. I have a problem and I'm insecure. And so because I want a relationship with you, I have done many things that you wanted me to do that I did not feel right about, and God is dealing with me about this, and I've got to make some changes. You know, the way to adjust anything is to just tell the truth. That doesn't mean they're going to like it. If they're not a believer, they certainly won't understand it, but you got to break free from manipulation and control. We're to be led, guided, and controlled by the Holy Spirit, not by somebody else. Live to please the Lord. Colossians 1:10, that you may walk, live, and conduct yourselves in a manner worthy of the Lord, fully pleasing to Him and desiring to please Him in all things. Ladies, I think we need to please God in the way we dress. You don't need to go to work and be a temptation to somebody else. Especially not to somebody else's husband, amen? Boy, I could just get off in a ditch here, and I've got a lot of things that I want to do. But okay, well, I'll just say it. We don't need selfies of you on Facebook in your bikini, thank you. I mean, really? Lord, help us. If you're going to wear something like that, get in your backyard with a high fence and stay put. You say, well, you have no business telling me how to dress. Well, if you don't know how to dress, then I guess somebody needs to tell you.

guess somebody needs to tell you. Let me tell you something. If something I've got on doesn't look right, or it's too this or too that, Dave tells me. All right. Colossians 3:4 says that he is our very life. Whoa, I love that. All right. What else do I want to say to you here? Now, you know, there's a lot of other things in the Bible that say that if we do this first, then God will do that. They're all kind of related to the principle of sowing and reaping. You don't reap till you sow. You can't. No farmer is going to get upset because he sowed no seed and now doesn't have a harvest. Mm-hmm. So, here's just a few I found in the Bible. Forgive others and you will be forgiven. Yep, yeah, that's a good one. Matthew 11:24-25. We're just going to camp here for about 2-3 minutes. Matthew 11:24-25. But I tell you, nope, that's not it. It's Mark 11. How about Sodom and Gomorrah? That ain't got nothing to do with what I'm talking about. Might have been good, though. I don't know. Okay, now listen. We would be shocked to know how many people in this room today are mad at somebody. Amen. And you think you're justified in your anger. Well, we may get angry. The feeling of anger is not sin, but staying angry and acting on the anger is sin. This particular issue is doing more damage to the body of Christ as a whole and to the power that we should have as a church than any other single thing. Unforgiveness. Bitterness, resentment. The Bible says, pray for your enemies and bless them. It doesn't say you have to like them. It doesn't say you have to have ooey-gooey feelings when you get around them. Love is not a way we feel. It's a decision we make on how we're going to treat people and how we're going to talk about them. And my gosh, all the people watching on TV today, Lord have mercy, how many people are you mad at? Wow. You just... Let me tell you something. Being mad at somebody is not going to change them. It changes you. Doesn't change them. It changes you. It ruins your life. It poisons your life. Well, bless God, I'm just not going to let them get by with that. Well, God says if you will do things His way, He will be your vindicator. So do you want your brand of justice or God's? See, here again, back to last night's message. We go by feelings, but I feel. Well, get with God and pray until you can control those feelings. You're more than a feeling. Just because you feel something doesn't mean you have to be that way. Mark 11. For this reason, I'm telling you, whatever you ask for in prayer, we're talking prayer power here. Believe, trust, and be confident that it is granted to you and you will get it. Verse 25. And whenever you stand praying, if you have anything against anyone, oh my gosh, anything against anyone. Little things, big things, things that you think you're justified in. If you have anything against anyone, forgive him and let it drop, leave it and let it go.

0: Pray for the person, put them in God's hands, walk away from the hatred, the bitterness, the resentment, and get about living your life. Okay, listen. In order that your Father also would forgive you your own failings and shortcomings. You know, millions of people pray the Lord's Prayer, and they don't even understand what they're praying. Father, forgive us our trespasses as we forgive those who trespass against us. Do we really want God to forgive us the same way we forgive other people? Woo! Boy, this is time well spent today. Be merciful first, and then you will receive mercy. My, my. See, when you sow a good seed, you're not only likely to get a harvest from God, but you'll also get a harvest from people. I believe if, because we love God, we show mercy to people, and mercy always goes to people who don't deserve it. That's what mercy is. Mercy is kindness beyond anything that's even reasonable. So if you're waiting to find somebody that deserves mercy, you've got the whole wrong idea about mercy. Mercy is given to somebody who has not done what is right, and you decide to just cut them a break. Maybe you decide to believe the best, or to just drop it and let it go. How many times do you have to mention to your husband that he left his socks on the floor again? You could be merciful and pick them up, and then see what God does for you. Okay, moving on. I don't want to get too personal here. Yeah, God has dealt with me even about things like that. Joyce, do you have to just keep mentioning it? See, even if we forgive somebody, we want to mention to them that we did forgive them. Are you there? We don't want anybody to think they got by with anything. If I'm going to be merciful, you're going to know I'm merciful, and you are going to appreciate my mercy. Oh, boy, it is so hard to just do what's right and keep your mouth shut. Now, here's something else the Bible tells us, which is pretty valuable. It's another first. Don't ignore your own faults while pointing out the faults of others.
1: How might our lives change if we gave God the first portion of our day? Spending time with Him doesn't have to be complicated. We can start by simply saying, "Good morning, God." Matthew 6:33 says, "But seek first the kingdom of God and His righteousness, and all these things shall be added to you." The key is seeking God for who He is, not just for what He can do for us. Only God can truly and permanently satisfy us.
0: Well, I hope that you feel that I'm a partner in your life by teaching you the Word of God. And I'm asking you to partner with me in helping us continue reaching out not only to you through this program, but to so many people around the world that still don't know Jesus. Together, we can do so much more than what we can do by ourselves. So please, become a brand new partner with us today.
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Time for today's weather. We start with Maputo, where today we'll have a few passing clouds and a bit of sunshine peeking through. A high of 28, a low of 18. Sofala, decreasing cloud, a high of 27, a low of 18. Cabo Delgado, breezy with thundery showers and then sunny later, a high of 29, a low of 21. The low felt will be hazy sunshine, be quite warm, high of 30 degrees, a low of 15. And Gauteng, mostly sunny, a high of 27 and a low of 11 degrees. That's your Friday weather across LM Radioland.

0: The time's 23 minutes to 7 o'clock. Guess what? Formula One's back. Yes, the Formula One, the second half of the year is back. First race is in Zandvoort in the Netherlands with a sprint weekend. Always exciting. I love the sprint weekends because you don't get too much practice in and the drivers really have to drive their cars. Well, practice one kicks off today at 12:30 with sprint qualifying at 16:30. That's 4:30 this afternoon. Then tomorrow the sprint in the morning at 12. And main qualifying will be at 4 o'clock, 16 hours. And then, of course, the Dutch Grand Prix at the usual time of 3 p.m. on Sunday. Well, I'm going to be away, so I'm going to have to record it. But I'll catch up with you on Monday morning. We can have a little chat. But if you have some comments you'd like to add, anything you'd like to chat about whilst you watch the race, drop them in on the WhatsApp line and I'll pick them up on Monday morning early. So it's +258 843 116 868. El Dino, you've been a bit scarce recently, and I know how much of a Formula One fan you are. So let's have some comments from you that I can use on Monday morning. Well, the summer teams have had a break with upgrades and improvements, and I'd be interested to see what improvements have been made by Red Bull and McLaren, who have not done so well in the first part of the season. And then the big question, has Aston Martin made the improvements it needs to get back towards the top of the ranking? I do hope they have, because this year, wow, they just haven't done it. They've just been slow Joes, haven't they? Well, I'm hoping my hero Max Verstappen has a car that works and his mojo is back.
1: Is she really going out with him?
2: Well, there she is. Let's ask her.
1: Betty, is that Jimmy's ring you're wearing?
2: Mm-hmm. Gee, it must be great riding with him.
1: Is he picking you up after school today?
2: Mm-mm.
1: By the way, where'd you meet him?

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Apologize for the throat thing a little bit before the ad break. And maybe it's from kissing a fool, as George Michael says.

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7 minutes past 7 here on your LM Breakfast. Just a reminder that you can send a shout out or a birthday wish or an anniversary wish, request a song, and we'll play that at roughly 20 to 8. And we have another slot at 20 to 9 if you miss the 20 to 8 one. And just a reminder, Formula One weekend this weekend from Zandvoort in the Netherlands. And it's the first race of the season, and it's a sprint weekend, so don't miss it. Free practice one starts this morning, and then sprint qualifying this afternoon. So I'll be keeping an eye on things, and we can chat about them on Monday morning. On with the music now with Bruce Springsteen here on your legendary LM Radio.

It's just gone 20 past 7. Time for our happy chat corner, or shall we call it the happy nook? Nook as in corner. And here's something from the journal Psychology Today, and I thought it very appropriate with the weekend coming up. There's so much beauty, comfort, and joy to be found in the simple moments. Yet so many of us live such full and busy lives that we often let these moments pass us by unnoticed. The more we practice recognizing these small but meaningful moments, the more open and receptive we are to them. Let this be your invitation to go out, create a precious moment today, make a conscious effort to seek out and embrace the bright spots. These moments are always around us, but we just don't see them. So we need to slow down long enough to see that they're there, grab them, embrace them, and enjoy them. And remember, living a life with joy is intentional living. It doesn't just happen to us. Let's have your thoughts on the WhatsApp line. +258 84311 6868. Hello.

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Time for today's weather. We start with Maputo, where today we'll have a few passing clouds and a bit of sunshine peeking through. A high of 28, a low of 18. Sofala, decreasing cloud, a high of 27, a low of 18. Cabo Delgado, breezy with thundery showers and then sunny later. A high of 29, a low of 21. The low felt will be hazy sunshine, be quite warm, high of 30 degrees, a low of 15. And Gauteng, mostly sunny, a high of 27 and a low of 11 degrees. That's your Friday weather across LM Radioland.

22 minutes to 8. Well, I had a request and message in today, and it's for me. Thank you so much, Glenn, and family, wishing me a happy birthday for Sunday. Yeah, Sunday is a big tenth or a decade on, but after all, it's just a day, isn't it? It's a day in our life. And she said, please, will you play yourself your favorite song? Well, my favorite song is from Phantom of the Opera, and it's My Wife's and I. It's our theme song. And Cliff Richard, Sarah Brightman, All I Ask of You.

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It's approaching 8:15, and instead of doing some boring stuff today, I thought I'd bring you a little lightheartedness from Joel Osteen. This is one of the stories he told before a church service one morning. A man calls the church office and says to the receptionist, "I'd like to speak to the head hog at the trough, please." The secretary is completely offended, and she says, "Sir, if you mean the pastor, you must address him as the pastor. You may not call him the head hog at the trough." Well, the man replies, "Well, that's fine then, but I was calling because I was thinking about making a $5,000 donation to your church." And without missing a beat, the secretary says, "Hold on, I think Porky just walked in." 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

Time for today's weather. We start with Maputo, where today we'll have a few passing clouds and a bit of sunshine peeking through. A high of 28, a low of 18. Sofala, decreasing cloud, a high of 27, a low of 18. Cabo Delgado, breezy with thundery showers and then sunny later, a high of 29, a low of 21. The low felt will be hazy sunshine, be quite warm, high of 30 degrees, a low of 15. And Gauteng, mostly sunny, a high of 27 and a low of 11 degrees. That's your Friday weather across LM Radioland.

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The time is coming up to 10 to 9, which means it's Claudia Fayou time. Also means it's time for me to pack my bags for the weekend. And I'll be off in Kruger Park doing some voluntary work for the Honorary Rangers. So I'm not going to be able to watch the Grand Prix live. But fortunately, I can record it and I can binge when I get back home on Sunday night. Also, a reminder, Sunday night at 8, you have a repeat of your LM Hit Parade from a historical point of view. We'll have a hit parade from the 1970s. And then on Saturday morning, there'll be a repeat of last Saturday's LM Hit Parade. So I urge you to listen. You'll enjoy the music from the golden age of music. Well, I think it's time for me to give you a word of wisdom. And this one comes from Tim Ferriss, who said, "Conditions are never perfect. Someday is a disease that will take your dreams to the grave with you. If it's important and you want to do it eventually, why don't you just correct course and do it now?" Very wise words indeed. Don't leave things out because they might never happen. Well, I'm Chris Turner. Look forward to seeing you Monday morning at 6. I wish you a happy daytimes too, which means have a happy weekend.

0: Novarima Tola Mall, localizado na N4, está aberto 7 dias por semana, incluindo feriados, com atividades diversificadas para passeio em família, novos restaurantes, lojas de eletrônicos e outras para as suas necessidades e desejos do dia a dia. 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
1: 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Follow the signs, respect traffic controllers, and drive with care through the construction zone. 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

0: Let's talk about pet peeves. And this one says, people who try to push food trends and then get annoyed when you don't like it. Just, you know, people that, this is about people who insist you're missing out if you don't try a food trend. In my case, ranch on almost everything. I absolutely dislike the trend of ranch. It's just, it's a very, I don't know, I just don't like ranch. And when I come across those people, those mukbangers, and they put like ranch on everything, it kind of makes, it leaves me annoyed. So I agree with this one.
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leaving. Welcome back to Flower Nonsense, and today we're finishing up the fun facts. Well, not the fun facts. We're finishing up talking about the lily. And I've saved the best lily weirdness for last, like always. So the lily has more symbolism than almost any other flower. In ancient Greece, lilies were associated with Hera, the queen of gods. Legend says the Zeus...

0: Heracles. And drops of her milk fell to the earth and turned into lilies. So if you look closely at a lily, you might see, you know, those milky spots inside the petals. And in Christianity, the lily is a symbol of the Virgin Mary, representing purity and innocence. And here's the kicker. In ancient times, lilies were also used in funeral rites. They were placed on graves to guide the dead to the afterlife. So the lily is both associated with birth and death, innocence and loss, beautiful and joyful, but sad at the same time. And in the Victorian language of flowers, a lily meant majesty and purity, but a tiger lily meant wealth and pride. So the lilies are very complex, very contradictory, and absolutely unforgettable. At least that's what I think.
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0: Welcome back to Radio React, where I react to things online to keep you entertained, hopefully. So this video shows a baby gorilla that was found in a small crate. So this happened in 2024, and customs enforcement teams at Istanbul Airport found this baby gorilla in a small crate, and turns out she was being smuggled from Nigeria to Bangkok. Who knows what they were going to do to her in Bangkok? Who knows? But luckily, they found the baby gorilla. They fed her. They took care of her. And she's doing all right.
1: 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Track reminds you to take it slow, stay safe, and arrive alive.
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This is the third hour of the Mid-Morning Show, and you already know that this is LM Radio Mozambique. My name is Claudia Fayou. I am your wonky, funky host.

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1: Atenção, condutores! 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

0: Here is a fun fact. Actually, this one is a not so fun fact about balloons. Did you know that during World War II, Japan launched over 9,000 Fugo balloon bombs, which were massive paper and rubber balloons carrying, you know, bombs. And those rode the jet stream across the Pacific Ocean to North America. They were actually designed to start forest fires, and around 300 made it to the U.S. and Canada. One even reached Michigan. And the U.S. government completely censored news of them to prevent panic and to stop Japan from knowing they worked. 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

0: 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That's totally okay. 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

0: Well, it is my time to sign out to say goodbye. I will see you next week for the mid-morning show from 9 to 1 p.m. Have a great, fantastic weekend. My name is Claudia Feiyu. I'm signing out. Bye-bye.
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And that was Backstreet Boys with Shape of My Heart. A very good afternoon to you and welcome. 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This is the first hour of LM Afternoon on this Friday, the 21st of August. I'm Rima Wele with you until 6 p.m.

0: was Joey Lewis, and the song is called The Heart of Rock and Roll. 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

You know, every now and then, I think you might like to hear something from us. Nice and easy. But there's just one thing, you see, we never ever do nothing nice and easy. We always do it nice and rough. But we're gonna take the beginning of this song and do it easy. But then we're gonna do the finish rough. It's the way we do Proud Mary. Rolling on the river. Listen to the story now. Left a good job in the city, working for the man every night and day.

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And this is the second hour of an afternoon on this Friday, the 21st of August. I'm Ray Mawele with you until 6 p.m.

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was Toto with the song Africa. Very good afternoon to you and welcome. 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This is the third hour of LM Afternoon on this Friday, the 21st of August. I'm Ray Mawele with you until 6 p.m.

0: Well, Sonny Bonet and Lady Gaga with Anything Goes. And up next we have Leonard Cohen with Hallelujah.
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That was Billy Joel with The River of Dreams. 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Number 3 channel 899. This is the last hour of the afternoon on this Friday, the 21st of August. I'm Raymond Wally with you until 6 p.m.

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Hungry Like the Wolf by Duran Duran, opening tonight's edition of the Evening Grooves. My name is Tim Alfredo. Welcome to the show. Beautiful Friday, 21st of August, 2026. Happy birthday to you. If it's your lovely day today, sit back and enjoy the best of music. Going all the way right through 11, bringing you nothing but the best of your golden oldies, some celebrity info, a little bit of jokes, interesting facts, this and more. Of course, don't forget to send us your SMSs through 848780 or WhatsApp us on +258 843 116868. Faith Hill is up next, singing There You'll Be.

0: Everybody's Talking by Harry Nilsson, and before that I played Faith Hill singing There You'll Be right here on LM Radio. 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

Wild Thing by The Trucks, and before that I played Yvonne Elliman singing If I Can't Have You, and then Kylie Minogue also with Can't Get You Out of My Head. 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

0: Well, that was Katie Tunstall singing Suddenly I See right here on your wonderful music station, taking us one step closer to the top of the hour. My name's Tim Alfredo. Welcome to the show. If you just tuned in, sit back and enjoy the best of music.
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2: Tom, you know our job tasks and workplace environments can be dangerous.
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3: 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Hello.

Well, you've listened to Chris Rea singing On the Beach right here on your wonderful music station, stepping into the second hour of the show. It's an amazing Friday, your gateway to the weekend, August 21st, 2026. Now, let me wish you a very, very happy birthday if it's your lovely day today, and giving you some events that happened today, way, way back on this day in 1911. Leonardo da Vinci's famous Mona Lisa painting was stolen from the Louvre, Paris, by Vincenzo Perugia. The painting was retrieved in November 1913, and Perugia pleaded guilty, spending 8 months behind bars. This was in 1911. And in 1913, the first female students were enrolled at a university in Japan. Tohoku University accepted Chika Kuruda, Ume Tanji, and Raku Makita, the first female students in a Japanese educational facility, which paved the way for women's education in Japan. Kuroda and Tanji studied chemistry, and Makita studied mathematics. Coming up, ABBA singing Does Your Mother Know?

Well, that was Hot singing These Dreams right here on your beautiful music station. The next song comes from Luther Vandross singing So Amazing. Then we'll have Wilson Pickett with the title In the Midnight Hour.

0: Wilson Pickett in the midnight hour, right here on your lovely music station, taking us one step closer to the top of the hour. You know what? You can't hum a song while holding your nose closed. You want to try that one? Let me know.
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0: Wow, Smile by Mickey Echo, bringing us to the end of the show. It's been a fantastic honor to be with you in the past 2 hours. My name is Tim Alfredo. You've been listening to The Evening Grooves. It's time for me to say goodbye. Thank you so much. I'll see you again on Monday, same time, same place, right here on LM Radio. Wishing you a fantastic weekend. Now, before I dash out, here's the weather for tomorrow. Maputo is going to be hot with clouds and sun. Possible danger of dehydration and heat stroke while doing some strenuous activities. The temperature is going to be set at 33 high and 18 low. Now, here's the thought of the day. A teacher's job is to take a bunch of live wires and see that they are well grounded. Let me go again. A teacher's job is to take a bunch of live wires and see that they are all well grounded.
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And if your man gives you trouble just to move out on the double, and you don't let it trouble your brain, cause away goes trouble down the drain. 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